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1: This is the story of El Luto. A man who was born to be hunted like a wild animal because he was poor. But he refused to accept his fate, and today his honor has been restored.

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I get no sleep, I can't get no sleep.

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I know this is the same road I took the day I left home, but it sure looks different now. 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I wonder what they'll say

0: 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Wir gehen ins Ohr.
1: A few questions that I need to know. How you could ever hurt me so.

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You know, they really believe in you. Listen. Listen to their laughter. Listen to the children. They know what's true.

sex machine. Wait a minute, shake your arm, then use your palm. Stay on the scene like a sex machine.

you know, I was wondering, you know, if you could keep on, because the force, it's got a lot of power, and it makes me feel like